everybody low with a love song that he made. Find the streetlight, steps out of the shade, says something like, you and me, babe, how about it? Juliet says, hey, it's Romeo, you nearly give me a heart attack.

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Yes, I see your face everywhere I go. 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

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But then I spent so many nights thinking how you did me wrong. And I grew strong. And I

0: 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De hele dag door.
1: On Friday the 13th of December, Bruce and Bongo discovered Germany's most successful word, guile.

This is going out to the whole wide west side. Know what I'm saying?

She wants to play with the toys a while. And school's out early, and soon we'll be learning. And the lesson today is